tuned in to Eve Out Loud. I'm DJ Sapi, and I'll be taking care of you for the next 2 hours of your favorites and future favorites from women in music across all genres. Coming up, we're going to hear from Wasteblood, but first, here's Untitled God Song by Haley Hendricks on 92 WICB.

92 WICB Ithaca, Mitski, Pink in the Night. Before that, it was Wasteblood with Andromeda. We started off with Haley Hendricks' Untitled God Song. Coming up, we're going to hear from Faye Webster, but first, here's Miss Grit with By the Banter on 92 WICB. It's Eve Out Loud.

92 WICB Ithaca. You just heard Faye Webster, but not Kiss. Before that, it was Ali X and Mitski with Susie, Save Your Love. Before that, it was Miss Grit with By the Banter. Coming up, we're going to hear from Hiatus Coyote, but first, here's The Black Ends with Stay Evil on 92 WICB. 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

92 WICB Ithaca 400 Lux by Lord. Before that, it was Hush by the Marias. And before that, Hiatus Coyote with White Rabbit. And before that, it was The Black Ends with Stay Evil. Coming up, we are going to hear from... If I could get my paper out, that would be wonderful. We're going to hear from Boy Genius, but for now, here's I Want You by Mitski on 92 WICB. It's Eve Out Loud.

92 WICB Ithaca Amoeba by Claro. Before that, it was Big Thief with Simulation Swarm. Before that, it was Boy Genius, $20. And we started off with Mitski, I Want You. To end out this hour, we have Beautifully Unconventional by Wolf Alice, but don't go anywhere. Don't touch that dial. There's more Eve Out Loud on the way.

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92 WICB Ithaca Down Boy by the Yeah Yeah Yeahs here on 92 WICB. Before that, it was Wolf Alice with Beautifully Unconventional. Coming up, we are going to hear from Angel Olsen, as well as Fiona Apple and Regina Spektor. But first, here is Weezer with the singer from the band That Dog, Rachel Haddon. I just threw out The Love of My Dreams here on 92 WICB. It's Eve Out Loud.

92 WICB Ithaca, As Fast As You Can by Fiona Apple. Before that, it was Shut Up, Kiss Me by Angel Olsen. Before that, That Time by Regina Spektor. And before that, it was Weezer with Rachel Haddon of That Dog with their song, I Just Threw Out the Love of My Dreams. Coming up, we're going to hear from the Cardigans as well as a local band, Side Chick. But first, we have Dreamwife with Hey Heartbreaker here on 92 WICB. It's Eve Out Loud.

92 WICB Ithaca, Punk Girl by Heavenly. Before that, it was Carnival by The Cardigans. Before that, Side Chick, My Love for You. And before that, it was Dream Wife, Hey Heartbreaker. If you liked Side Chick, My Love for You, check out our local music show, Homebrew, every Tuesday night from 8 to 10 p.m. here on WICB Ithaca. Little note about Side Chick, this is a side project of Maya Vidal, as well as Eduardo Benatar and Scarlett. All stage names, all super awesome. Incredible band, I highly suggest that you check them out. Coming up, we're going to hear from Cornelia Murr as well as Sydney Gish, but first, here's Diana Lopez with Euphoria on 92 WICB. It's Eve Out Loud.

92 WICB Ithaca, Witches by Alice Phoebe Liu. Before that, it was Cornelia Murr, Different This Time. Before that, Sophisticated Space by Sidney Gish. And before that, it was Diana Lopez with Euphoria. Coming up, we are going to be hearing from Indigo De Souza. But first, here's Heartbreaker by The Cardigans here on 92 WICB. It's the station for innovation.

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1: WICB Ithaca, Indigo D'Souza, What Are We Gonna Do Now? Before that, it was New Horse by Slowpulp, and before that, it was The Cardigans with Heartbreaker. I'm DJ Sapien. It's time for me to get out of here. Thank you for spending the night with me. Thank you for listening to WICB. Let's end off with The Marías' No One Noticed here on 92 WICB.

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92 WICB Weekend Rhythms Ladies First. Welcome to Ladies First, the show where we highlight hip-hop, rap, and R&B by female and female-identifying artists here on the station for innovation. I'm your host, DJ Matt. You just listened to Women by Doja Cat. Before that, Everybody by Nicki Minaj featuring Lil Uzi Vert. Hope you all are enjoying the music. Hope you all enjoyed those last two. We got some great music coming up. We got some Ice Spice Estelle right now. Dreamer Isioma, Technicolor Love featuring one of my favorite artists, Redvale, coming right up.

this is

92 WICB Weekend Rhythms. Ladies first, you just listened to Feeling You Munch by Ice Spice. Before that, Do My Thing by Estelle featuring Janelle Monae. And before that, Technicolor Love by Dreamer Isioma featuring Red Veil. Hope you all are enjoying the music. We're gonna get right back into the music. We got some good music coming up. Keep on saying the word music. Music, music, music. We got some good songs coming up. We got Woman by Little Sims coming right up. One of my favorite tracks. Hope you all enjoy.

There are several exits on this aircraft in the event of an emergency. At this time, please fasten your seatbelts, as we are preparing for takeoff. And welcome aboard. Flight 20.

0: 92 WICB. Weekend Rhythms, ladies first. You just listened to Empathy by Mia Gladstone. Before that, Doo-Wop, That Thing by Lauryn Hill. Before that, Bloom by Kamaya Diggs. Before that, Flight 22 by Kali Uchis. Before that, Woman by Little Sims. Lauryn Hill's album, Miseducation of Lauryn Hill, was given the best album of all time by Apple Music. And, you know, I can't disagree with that. That album is one of my favorites ever. I have a signed copy of that album on vinyl. I love Lauryn Hill. Shout out to, went to the same high school as me. I got a lot of people that went to the same high school as me. I feel like I have to, like, keep on saying it whenever I do talk breaks. But, yeah, Lauryn Hill is royalty and is music royalty, and really hoping that more music comes out from her. But running it right back into the music, we got some Madison McFerrin, Missy Elliott, Megan Thee Stallion. Right now, though, we got Right Now by Mary J. Blige coming right up on the Station for Innovation 92 WICB.
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92 WICB Weekend Rhythms. Ladies first, you just listened to Please Don't Leave Me Now by Madison McFerrin, before that Ninth Inning by Missy Elliott, before that Cobra by Megan Thee Stallion, before that Overture by Lingua Franca, and before that Right Now by Mary J. Blige. And right now, we are going to play some fantastic music, including this next track by Nia. Their track, Night Ride, coming right up here on the station for Innovation. Once again, that is 92 WICB.

92 WICB Weekend Rhythms, ladies first. That was Night Ride by Nia. Unfortunately, this is the end of our first hour. But don't go anywhere. Do not turn that dial. We still got one more hour of fantastic music here in Weekend Rhythms, doing local DJ Matt here. We're going to play one more song, You Found Love by Calvin Harris and Rihanna, coming right up.

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92 WICB Weekend Rhythms Ladies First. Welcome to a new hour of Ladies First, the show where we highlight hip-hop, rap, and R&B by female and female-identifying artists. I am DJ Matt, your host, and you just listened to one of my favorite songs from one of my favorite albums, Love Deluxe, by Sade. You listened to Kiss of Life. Fantastic song, fantastic album. If you haven't listened to Love Deluxe by Sade, what are you doing with your life? Go listen to that album. It is fantastic. But hope you all are doing well. We got one more hour of fantastic music coming up, and we're going to switch it up completely. Full 360, full 180, not 360, full 180 right now. We got some Sweetie and some Sexy Red coming right up here on the station for Innovation 92 WICB.

92 WICB. Weekend Rhythms, ladies first. You just listened to After Hours by Kehlani. Before that, Shake Yo Dreads by Sexy Red. And before that, Back to the Streets by Sweetie featuring Janae Aiko. Hope you are enjoying the music here on the Station for Innovation. We're going to get right back into it. We got some fantastic songs coming up by TLC, Solange, SZA. Right now, though, Fanta Hughes, see you next year with their track Drive coming right up here on the Station for Innovation, 91.7 FM.

92 WICB Weekend Rhythms. Ladies First, you just listened to Waterfalls by TLC. Before that, Don't Wish Me Well by Solange. Before that, Broken Clocks by SZA. And before that, Drive by Fanta Hughes. And See You Next Year. Hope you all are enjoying the music. We got 30 minutes left, and we got some great music coming up. We got some 070 Shake, Yaya Bay, Summer Walker right now. Me and You by Thames coming right up here on the station for Innovation 92 WICB Ithaca.

92 WICB Weekend Rhythms Ladies First. You just listened to Impulsive by 710. Before that, Vibrations by 070 Shake. Before that, Pour Up by Yaya Bay. Before that, No Love by Summer Walker featuring SZA. And before that, Me and You by Tems. Hope you all are enjoying the music. We got 15 minutes left. And we're going to head back to a song that I haven't heard in forever, and I like completely forgot this song existed, and I absolutely love this song. I forgot why I don't play it anymore. We got some Ariana Grande right now with The Way, a fantastic song. I hope you all enjoy this next track.

92 WICB Weekend Rhythms. Ladies first, you just listened to Blades by Arlo Parks. Before that, The Way by Ariana Grande. Hope you all enjoyed those last two tracks, and hope you all enjoyed the show, because it is unfortunately the end of Weekend Rhythms, ladies first. But don't go anywhere, still got some great music, including the last track. We got some Beyonce. Of course, we have to finish it with Beyonce. Party coming right up. Have a great rest of your weekend.

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This is Tony from Planet Giza, and you're listening to 92 WICB, the station for innovation. Ooh, that rhymed. Y'all some rappers? Y'all rap low-key? 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

Roses are red, violets are blue, water is wet. 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So if you hope to get a chase with candy and serenades, then let me set it straight. See, I don't think that I should be Superman, but they got a bad bill on deck. What you want next? Go to Beach Tune, Groovy 10?

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Yeah.

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And Subira is patience rewarded. 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
1: ABC News, I'm Sherry Preston. President Trump calling off another attack on Iran, telling reporters on Air Force One that an agreement on a ceasefire is now imminent. Over the weekend, Iranian leaders said the deal would include a reopening of the Strait of Hormuz, but said it would not be reopened the way it was pre-war. Fast-moving wildfires are threatening homes in Washington State, in and around Spokane. This is Congressman Michael Baumgardner.
2: This is an unprecedented catastrophe for the Spokane area, but I think we're going to see unprecedented collaboration in responding to this fire.
1: Shooting at an In-N-Out Burger in Twin Falls, Idaho. 3 dead, 7 injured. The gunman taking his own life. Acting Attorney General Todd Blanche hoping to appease senators blocking his confirmation, writing that the anti-weaponization fund is formally dead and changes have been made to the IRS immunity deal for the president and his whole family. This is ABC News. An Ohio congressman backed by President Trump for re-election is coming under fire from a fellow Republican who is demanding that he step down. An explanation from ABC's Alex Brochet.
3: Ohio Republican Max Miller, facing mounting pressure to drop his congressional re-election campaign, is fiercely defending himself from domestic abuse allegations in a bitter custody battle with his ex-wife, Emily Moreno, the daughter of Republican Senator from Ohio, Bernie Moreno. In police reports obtained by ABC News, Miller's ex-wife accused him of throwing her against a wall, holding a gun to her head, and scalding her with hot water.
4: My former wife is engaging in a pattern of reporting incredible, serious, and destructive allegations with absolutely no evidence.
3: Miller denies all allegations.
1: Cuba's power grid collapsing again, sending the island into another nationwide blackout. Spider-Man swinging to the top of the box office. Spider-Man Brand New Day taking in an enormous $930 million worldwide. Sherry Preston, ABC News.
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She said her folks were never close. They had me cause they had to. 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It was after some detective came around here with some questions. I went out to Colorado. Was mostly in the motels. Started living pretty reckless. 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
2: ABC News, I'm Sherry Preston. New orders overnight from Acting Attorney General Todd Blanche could help lock up his nomination to get the job permanently. One ends the so-called anti-weaponization fund. The other limits the Trump family's immunity from IRS audits. Both issues raised by Republican senators blocking Blanche's nomination. Hundreds of homes destroyed in eastern Washington by wildfires. ABC's Alex Stone is in Spokane.
3: People had to get out with little to no warning, and it was bumper to bumper on Saturday night. Police were telling people, use every side road you can, that this is about saving your life right now. It was in high wind, and this was all about the wind. It was wind-driven. It was going in 50-mile-an-hour winds, and there's no stopping. No matter how many firefighters you have, there is no stopping a fire that is in winds like those.
2: President Trump saying a deal with Iran may be imminent, pausing what he says were planned large-scale attacks. This is ABC News. Mourners gathered along the Passaic River in northern New Jersey over the weekend to remember two 10-year-olds who drowned days earlier when the river was flooded from recent storms. ABC's Lucy Yang talked to mourners at the memorial.
4: Thinking of the mothers right now.
5: Blue and pink rose petals floated down the Passaic River this Sunday. It was strikingly beautiful. More so, it was painfully tragic.
6: She was precious. She was sweet.
5: Former preschool teacher remembering Millian Dula. The young child's body was finally found after three agonizing days, a search that ended about half a mile downriver from where she disappeared. The other victim, a 10-year-old boy, we're told he died a hero, pushing his 11-year-old sister to the rocks so she could escape the raging waters.
2: Millions are on alert across the mid-Atlantic and the Northeast for heavy downpours that could result in more flash flooding today. I'm Sherry Preston, ABC News.
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2: ABC News, I'm Sherry Preston. Oil prices falling this morning after President Trump says he is pausing major attacks on Iran to allow for negotiations. But Iran's foreign minister this morning says there are no ongoing talks with the U.S. More from ABC's Alex Perche in Washington.
3: There are two major sticking points for the U.S. It's that the Strait of Hormuz be open, and also Iran give up its nuclear ambitions. And frankly, you're hearing from the foreign minister who's saying that things won't return to the way they were before February 28th with the Strait of Hormuz.
2: The acting attorney general, Todd Blanche, issuing orders overnight. One of them limits the scope of the immunity against IRS audits for President Trump and his family. The other formally ends the anti-weaponization fund. Both were concerns raised by senators blocking Todd Blanche's nomination for the attorney general job. Another day of no flying for one of Canada's biggest airlines, WestJet, grounded by a strike by flight attendants. This is ABC News. She's been in the movies and she's been on stage constantly, but when her tour is over, Ariana Grande says she's leaving the spotlight for a while.
4: A representative for the 33-year-old says Grande will take a break after her tour wraps in London next month, saying she looks forward to finishing the tour and ending it on a high note, both healthily and happily, and then taking a much-deserved break from public-facing work and appearances, which has led to endless ongoing public scrutiny.
2: ABC's Hannah Bata. The MyPillow guy, Mike Lindell, has a court date today.
5: The challenge is over pillows he gives away while campaigning for Minnesota governor. A citizen who saw him hand out pillows at a 4th of July parade complained that they have a monetary value of $34.95. An administrative law judge says it appears Lindell is violating state campaign laws. The pillows have campaign literature tucked inside. Lindell says he follows all guidelines to the T. Wayne Cabot, ABC News.
2: I'm Sherry Preston. ABC News.
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1: ABC News, I'm Sherry Preston. Hundreds of buildings and homes destroyed in Washington State by wildfires in Spokane. Here's ABC's Alex Stone.
2: This is actually three separate fires now being run as one because they're all right here around Spokane. So they're being called a complex, which is they are three individual fires not connected, but now they're just being fought as one fire because they are so close.
1: Oil prices have fallen this morning after President Trump announced he's pausing more attacks on Iran. He also says there will be negotiations with Iran today. Iran says that is not happening. New orders overnight from Acting Attorney General Todd Blanch could help lock up his nomination to get the job permanently. One ends the so-called anti-weaponization fund. The other limits the Trump family's immunity from IRS audits. And just in, Canada's second-largest airline, WestJet, now says it has a tentative agreement with striking flight attendants. It was forced to cancel hundreds of flights over the weekend. This is ABC News. College campuses will soon be filling up with students, and sorority houses will also soon be filling up with rush candidates. ABC's Hannah Patah says rush, including rush talk, has become big business on social media.
3: Sophia Sesto, a vice president at Poppy, says finding the right Rush Talk faces to promote their product can translate into millions of dollars of exposure.
4: We actually onboarded 250 new Poppy ambassadors that will be sampling Poppy on campus, creating epic digital content.
3: Many of those applicants hoping to become the next Kylan Darnell.
5: Today is the first day of Bama Rush.
3: Darnell was a freshman at Alabama in 2022 when she became synonymous with the first wave of Bama Rush. She was able to turn brand partnerships into a lucrative career as an influencer.
1: The high price of beef is changing cookouts this summer. Sam's Club says chicken was the top choice for grilling for the 4th of July in 19 states, and pork was number one in another 15 states. I'm Sherry Preston, ABC News.
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1: Were you taping?
0: Welcome again to Acoustic Cafe. I'm your host, Rob Reinhart. And this time, new albums from Margo Price, Leon Bridges, One on the Way from Beck, Michelle and Dege Ocello's covers record, and our in-studio guest, Apropos.
2: You know, man, I live and breathe that stuff, man. If this was back in the day, I would be knocking on Berry Gordy's door. Yeah. Like, that's how much I love the Motown sound and the Motown movement.
0: The sound of Detroit is a term that's been knocking around for decades. And depending on the decade, the sound is very different. An appreciation of the rich history and diversity is what's at the core for Apropos. The musician came to Detroit as a kid, and since his debut in 2018, he's created a fascinating array of singles, each with its own unique musical signature. Working with producer Jake Bass recently, Apropos is clearly a guy with many musical interests that have gained the attention of The Voice, Sir Elton John, and the late songwriter Allie Willis. We invited Austin, that's Apropos, to drop by for a few of those recent singles and share some thoughts about the current sound of Detroit. He will join us in a few minutes as our in-studio guest. First up, it's Sufjan Stevens, and back to a lovely effort in 2023 called Javelin. Sonically, a sibling to the 2015 release Carrie and Lowell, the intricate arrangements serve a new set of originals, plus a cover, a Neil Young cover from 1972's Harvest album. There's a World from Sufjan Stevens on Acoustic Cafe. There's

Quite by design and intent, the new album called Ride Lonesome, coming from Beck in September, sounds very much like Sea Change and Morning Phase and even Mutations back in 1998. The reason being, the musicians are the same and the producer, Nigel Godrich, also the same in all of the cases. So we're going to hear a full album from Beck, and it's going to sound much like that song called In the Night on Acoustic Cafe. And we started the show with a Neil Young cover, not that you would notice, as the beautiful 2023 release from Sufjan Stevens called Javelin plays out. We heard There's a World to get us going this week. One of the things we're going to do on the program today is look at some August releases from decades past, including 1986 and the debut of a guy named Dwight Yoakam. Dwight Yoakam not only came along as a powerful singer out of Bakersfield, California, and strong interpreter of traditional country sounds, he also was a very strong writer. Guitars, Cadillacs, etc., etc. was the debut in 1986, featuring Dwight's interpretations of songs by Harlan Howard and June Carter Cash and others, but also some great originals, like this one called It Won't Hurt. This is an acoustic version from Dwight Yoakam of a song now 40 years on Acoustic Cafe.

Meet the New Swamp. It's pretty self-explanatory. That is Jesse Wells. Jesse's new album, his sixth, is called Masks Off, where you will find that song and others much like it. And before that, we heard Dwight Yoakam with a song that goes back 40 years this month to August of 1986, and the song called It Won't Hurt from the album of that month, that year, Guitars, Cadillacs, etc., etc. Jumping into our archives now for a song from the very talented singer, songwriter, collaborator, performer, Rose Cousins. This is Rose live in our studios a few years back, 2017, and the song called Freedom at Acoustic Cafe.

0: Originally from Prince Edward Island, the Canadian singer and songwriter Rose Cousins, who has also been an integral part of the singer-songwriter scene in the Northeast in the U.S. for years. That is the song called Freedom, performed live in our studios at Acoustic Cafe back in 2017. And ahead, a songwriter just doing what a songwriter does, and our in-studio guest, Apropos.
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0: The band Whiskey Myers from their early days, album number two, in fact, called Firewater. But that's one of the songs not written by the band, called Bar, Guitar, and a Honky Tonk Crowd. It captures the Skynyrd-inspired sound of that band, but the job of capturing that spirit fell to Georgia songwriter Brent Cobb. Brent had moved to Nashville in 2008 on the suggestion of childhood friend and fellow Georgian Luke Bryan. He got his start, like many do, working retail until he was able to get things going with a publishing contract. Since then, he's recorded a bunch of albums, as well as getting songs cut by the likes of, yes, Luke Bryan, as well as Kelly Pickler, Kenny Chesney, Miranda Lambert, Little Big Town, the Oak Ridge Boys, and many others. On his new album, Live a Song, Write a Memory, Volume 1, Brent shows how some of these songs may have started out, featuring solo performances from throughout his songwriting catalog. Here's Brent Cobb with Bar, Guitar, and a Honky Tonk Crowd on Acoustic Cafe. Yeah.

0: stripped down versions from Brent Cobb's songwriting catalog, as done by Brent Cobb. That is basically the premise of the new album Live a Song, Write a Memory, Volume 1. That song originally done by Whiskey Myers way back when, bar, guitar, and honky-tonk crowd. It is now also on the new album from Brent Cobb. So what is the sound of Detroit? I guess it depends who you ask and how old they are. It could mean 60s and 70s Motown, or it could mean 80s techno and house, the garage rock of the White Stripes, or the wizardry of J. Dilla in the 90s and 2000s, or maybe the jazz and blues of the 40s and 50s, the soul of Aretha Franklin or Jackie Wilson. It's complicated. For a student of all of this, it's informed the work of Apropos. Born Austin Dunson, Apropos moved to the Motor City when he was 5, and the journey started, absorbing the rich history of his new hometown. Over the years, he's appeared on The Voice. His debut album in 2018 captured the attention of Sir Elton John, and he worked a bit with hit songwriter Allie Willis before her passing in 2019. But since then, he's released a steady stream of singles, each one exploring a different style. Apropos is a fan of a lot of different styles, most recently working with producer Jake Bass. A new single called 10th Floor just dropped last month. Apropos loves representing the history and the now of Detroit, so we invited him and his band to join us this week as our in-studio guests on Acoustic Cafe.
1: The cool thing about hearing a new single from you, and this has been consistent now for almost a decade, it's always different. Stylistically, it's fun to watch or hear where the track is going to land, which one of your many musical personas vocally is going to show up. Like, that's a blast for a listener. I would imagine, though, for creating it, that is also fun.
2: It's very fun. It's a challenge as well.
1: Is that done in advance? Is that done as the song's being written? Or is it really a function of production?
2: You know what? It's definitely a function of production because... you know, I have so many different genres going on in my head all
1: right.
2: of the time.
1: Right.
2: Another reason my name is Apropos, I pertain to classical, I pertain to opera, I pertain to R&B and soul. And like, so there's so much going on that I have to compartmentalize when I want to do a songwriting session. Do I want it to sound like my old stuff, like simple? Do I want it to sound like She Makes Me, my pop stuff? Do I want it to sound like talk like... I can go so many different ways, Rob, so... You know, I really have to just buckle down and be like, okay, this song is going to sound like this.
1: So you decide that in advance. Like you say, I am going to write a song that is going to sound like this.
2: Absolutely.
1: All right. Because, for instance, just to throw out titles, if you look at Spiritual Surgery. I've been running away. And Say Yes. I done messed up and made a fool. And the new one, 10th Floor. In your apartment, on the 10th floor. These are all completely different. Like, right? And this is just over like a 4-year period of time, all of these have come out. So take us into that pre-production process.
2: Yes, absolutely. And again, I can't stress enough, it's such a challenge because regardless of what the production does, whoever I'm working with, like Dave Wilder with Spiritual Surgery, Jake Bass with Heartbreak, I have to be careful because no matter what the producer's doing, I can go so many different ways, you know what I mean? So it takes a lot of control as well, as the production's going. It's like, okay, well, if this sounds more poppy, I don't want to be using that gravelly voice like this. You know what I mean?
1: Right,
2: I don't want to
1: be
2: doing that on a pop track, you know? Okay. So the best I can say, man, it's a challenge to stay within all of the genres that I want to choose. You don't know it, but I'm on my way to you. There's been a lot going on, got so much to say to you.

0: The song Long Drive from our in-studio guest on Acoustic Cafe this week, apropos.
1: Does it change in process? Like, have you had that happen where it started as one thing and then you just decided this is just coming out different?
2: Absolutely. For instance, I'll give you a good example. Yeah. The song that the listeners either just heard or are about to hear, Long Drive. Mm-hmm. I did that in a country style voice first. You don't know it, but I'm on my way to you. It's been a lot going on, got so much to say to you. So when I heard it, I was like, even though Jake, we kind of, it sounds like a little pop country, yeah, that song. When I heard the playback and I heard me doing the country-esque accent, I was like, yeah, that's a little too much. Why don't we just let the production carry that country tone and then I'll just sing the regular apropos way. You know what I mean?
1: Interesting. We should also point out for listeners, as long as we're throwing out titles, that there is a song called Make It to Christmas, which is by far one of the best holiday original songs ever from 2023. Man. And you did that with Jake Bass, right?
2: Yes, and Dave McMurray on saxophone. Shout out to him, man.
1: So the debut album,
2: yes,
1: that was back in 2018, Versatility.
2: Yes.
1: Yes. And enough singles have followed that album, you know, an album could have contained it all. Mm-hmm. It would have really been a ride. That would have been a wild ride to have all of those singles all in one album. But we're really not in an album time anymore.
2: No. As you could see, I mean, a lot of people do singles or double singles. There's sometimes where you'll see on your release radar that an artist dropped a single. You'll click it. There's like two or three songs in there.
1: But it's a different statement. Yeah, I mean, it's kind of more fun. You can make one statement. Mm-hmm. You don't have to think about sequencing. You don't have to think about how the whole thing is going to feel.
2: Right.
1: Because the listeners aren't listening that way. Mm-hmm. Right?
2: I agree with you 100%.
1: Easier then.
2: I think so. Yeah? I think so, because especially when you think, Rob, about like concept albums.
1: Yeah.
2: Some people have a main idea, mm-hmm, and they want to, you know, if you're making a concept album, that main idea has to flow through the whole thing. So, for instance, what you're saying is, you know, you want to drop a single, just have one main idea, let that be the song.
1: Right.
2: You know?
1: Which is another part, getting back to what I was saying before, it's like every time there's a new single, mm-hmm, that's part of the fun, because it doesn't need to be 45 minutes.
2: Right.
1: The statement doesn't need to be 45 minutes. It's just 3 minutes.
2: Mm-hmm.
1: Right. Mm-hmm.

0: so simple. Thank you.
1: One of the many singles from our in-studio guest, Apropos, that one from 2022, done originally with another Detroit artist, Black Noise, the song called Simple, as performed live here at Acoustic Cafe. We'll have more with Apropos in the second hour on the program. And Austin was joined in the appearance by the band, Reggie Banga Williams on drums, James Abood on guitar, Rick Enrico Marone playing the bass, and Elias Gardner on keys. 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You can also find me on the Blue Sky platform, Radio Rob Reinhart on Blue Sky. You'll find me there. And a little bit on the Meta platforms, but not a whole lot. Don't really use those much these days. And coming up on the program this week, we have new Rodrigo y Gabriela on the way, Houndmouth with a brand new album, which is out, and some more August classics from decades past, 1976, 1986. Acoustic Cafe is made possible in part by Leon Speakers and the Leon Loft, a unique performance space above the Leon Speakers headquarters. 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
1: You're listening to Acoustic Cafe. I'm Rob Reinhart. In a few weeks, Houndmouth will return to the program as our in-studio guests. This band has been around for about 15 years now, since starting when Matt Myers pulled it together in 2011. It's now down to a core trio. Members have come and gone over the years. Matt assembles them as he needs them, as each project demands. And they have created their sixth album, which is a most interesting and different sounding Houndmouth album. It's called Lordy. And we'll find out all about that when they join us again as our in-studio guests. Holy Moses is the name of this from Houndmouth on Acoustic Cafe. Holy Moses.

They have crafted a truly unique sound, the two of them. Rodrigo y Gabriela have a new album called Our Home. All as one word, Our Home. And that is the title track here on Acoustic Cafe. The album will be out September the 18th, coinciding with a very long tour, which will also begin in September. Rodrigo y Gabriela on Acoustic Cafe. Holy Moses, before that, that is from Houndmouth's brand new album, which they will discuss on the program here in the weeks ahead. Holy Moses, the name of the song from the album called Lordy. I want to play another couple of songs from the month of August in decades past. We're going to go back to 1986, and then we're going to follow up with a classic from 1976 performed live here. First, it is Neil Finn of Crowded House performing a solo version of this song from the Crowded House debut, which came out on the 1st of August in 1986. And this version was done specifically for a tribute album to the late Princess Diana in 1997.

About 20 years after that was a monster hit in the summer of 1976, the band Orleans came to our studios and performed that version of the song Still the One from the August 1976 release called Waking and Dreaming. And before that, from the first Crowded House album, also in August of 1986, that was Neil Finn with a solo version of Don't Dream, It's Over. Some historical releases on the program today here on Acoustic Cafe. And next hour, we have more of those historical releases from the month of August. An amazing album on the way from Michelle and Degge Acello. New Leon Bridges and Olivia Rodrigo, plus more of our in-studio visit with Detroit singer and songwriter Apropos. 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
1: We're starting the second hour of Acoustic Cafe now. I'm Rob Reinhart. Our in-studio guest on the program this week is Apropos. We'll get to a bit more of that a little bit later on this hour. We're going to start out, though, with Allison Russell from the new album, her third, called In the Hour of Chaos, just out this summer. Now, Allison Russell had been around a long time before making her debut in 2021, first as a member of the Canadian trio Poe Girl, and then as a member of Birds of Chicago. Allison Russell finally launched her career in 2021, and In the Hour of Chaos is remarkable in that there is only one song that's just Allison Russell featured. Every other song has multiple guests, including Brittany Spencer and Norah Jones and Cassius Culpepper, and here, Devin Gilfillian, joining Allison Russell for the song called Love is Like a Golden Lion on Acoustic Cafe.
2: Oh.

It's a pretty great third album from Olivia Rodrigo on Acoustic Cafe, and that song called Begged. The album is, you seem pretty sad for a girl so in love, and it has been described so many different ways. That is just one of the colors on this album. Pop rock, dream pop, new wave, synth pop, it's all there, including a guest appearance by Robert Smith of The Cure. It's really all over the map, but the more delicate moments are truly beautiful from Olivia Rodrigo. Album number three from Alison Russell is out, and every song except one has a guest or multiple guests. We heard her doing a duet with Devin Gilfillian on Love is a Golden Lion from the new album In the Hour of Chaos. Well, let's get to another August release from decades past as we get to 2006, so 20 years ago. Now, in 2004, Trouble arrived, and that was the debut from Ray LaMontagne. And everybody thought it was a brilliant album, but who knew what would come next? Would he be able to follow it up? Well, he did, in fine style. He went back to working with the producer Ethan Johns and created Till the Sun Turns Black. That came out in August of 2006, and from that, this is Three More Days from Ray LaMontagne on Acoustic Cafe.

0: Last hour, we heard an instrumental from Rodrigo y Gabriela, but that's what they do all the time. Not so for Margot Price, but Margot has included a couple of instrumentals on a brand new EP called Days of Unrest, including that one called San Marcos on Acoustic Cafe. And before that, an August 2006 release, going back 20 years with Ray LaMontagne, Till the Sun Turns Black. And we heard the song called Three More Days. Into our archives now for a performance from Bruce Cockburn, recorded here in 1999. Bruce Cockburn, the great singer, songwriter, activist, originally from Canada, turned 81 years old this past May. In 99, the album was called Breakfast in New Orleans, Dinner in Timbuktu, and from that, When You Give It Away, live here at Acoustic Cafe.
1: Slid out of my dreams like a baby out of the nurse's hands onto the hard floor of day. I'd been wearing OJ's gloves and I couldn't get them off. It was too early, but I couldn't sleep. Showered and dressed and stepped out into the heat. The parrot things on the porch next door announced my arrival on Charter Street. With their finest rendition of squealing brakes. And down in Caldy's Cafe, the newspaper headlines promised new revelations about Prince Charles's Amex account. A morose youth in old-time Austrian drag stared past his mustache at the floor. And last night's punks and fetish kids, all tattoos and metal bits. And in the other corner, wearing the white trunks, today's tourists already sweating.

0: When You Give It Away. That is Bruce Coburn, live here at Acoustic Cafe back in 1999. Ahead, a great duet covering another great duet. New Leon Bridges with More on the Way, and LA singer Rozzy, live here earlier this year.
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0: That is the last number one American single from Aretha Franklin, and amazingly, only her second. It was a duet with George Michael, which also topped the British charts in 1987. And again, amazingly, it was the only time Aretha made it to number one in the UK. I Knew You Were Waiting For Me was penned by two hit songwriters, Simon Climie from England and Dennis Morgan from the US, echoing the transatlantic partnership of the performers. And that same type of pairing is in play with a new version from Michelle Ndegeocello and Cynthia Erivo. Michelle is going to release an ambitious covers collection called Synonym in October, featuring Cat Power, Chaka Khan, Emily King, Brandi Carlile, and a dozen more great guests, playing an interesting selection of 15 songs across eras and genres. For all the great guests, Cynthia Erivo is the only one nominated for an EGOT. That's an Emmy, a Grammy, an Oscar, and a Tony Award, and the only one she hasn't won yet, the Oscar. But at age 39, there's still a lot of time for that. Cynthia released her second album last year, and now comes this duet with Michelle Ndegeocello on Acoustic Cafe.

A singer, a songwriter, an actor of both stage and screen, which is why she's been nominated for an EGOT. That is Cynthia Erivo, and from her last album called I Forgive You, which came out last year. We just heard the song called She Said on Acoustic Cafe. And before that, Cynthia paired with Michelle and Deggy Ocello. Michelle is going to release a very ambitious covers project. I can't wait to share more of it with you in October when Synonym is released to the world. We heard the two of them together doing the song from 1987, I Knew You Were Waiting For Me, originally done by Aretha Franklin and George Michael. Let's get to something new now from Leon Bridges, who has a new album which is going to be released in stages called Happiness Anytime. This time out, Leon Bridges is working with J. Lloyd Watson and Lydia Kitto, the two of them from the trio called Jungle. It's a very different sounding Leon Bridges record, and he's releasing it in a very different way. 3 4-song EPs, which will then comprise the 12-song album. The song here is called Tears of Joy. This is Leon Bridges on Acoustic Cafe.

0: The title track to the album called Fig Tree. That is Los Angeles-based singer and songwriter Rozzy. She did that performance this spring at the Leon Loft for us on Acoustic Cafe. And before that, Leon Bridges, the first EP of three EPs, which will comprise the new album, Happiness Anytime, has been released. We hear the song Tears of Joy from Leon Bridges and more, much more. Leon Bridges' music is on the way. Coming up, another classic release from August of 1976 and more of our in-studio visit with Apropos. 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
0: You're listening to Acoustic Cafe. I'm Rob Reinhart. One of the things we're doing on the show today, looking at a few August releases from decades past. In this case, August of 1976. So 50 years ago, in fact, it was this week, 50 years ago, that Linda Ronstadt really was in the middle of the height of her powers, which, by the way, would extend another 4 or 5 more years. She released the album Hasten Down the Wind. Now, Linda Ronstadt was not a songwriter. She was a brilliant interpreter most of the time. And one of the things she specialized in was finding writers that had not received a lot of attention for one reason or another and elevated their careers. On Hasten Down the Wind, those careers elevated included those of Warren Zevon. She did Warren's song, which was the title track to Hasten Down the Wind, and just one of many songs that she would perform, written by Warren Zevon. The other writer was

0: a teenager in the 1970s who started hanging out a lot at the Troubadour and got to know all of these folks who were making music back then in the mid-1970s. And Linda Ronstadt picked two songs from Carla Bonhoeff, including this one. And this is Carla performing it live in our studios at Acoustic Cafe.
1: This

0: Carla Bonoff would perform her own version of that a year later in 1977, but 50 years ago, this August, it was Linda Ronstadt and the album Hasten Down the Wind that first introduced the world to Carla Bonoff. That is Carla performing that song live here at Acoustic Cafe back in 2019. And it's time to get back to more of our in-studio visit this week with Detroit singer and songwriter Apropos.
1: So you came up in the church.
2: Yes.
1: Choir. Musical education, too, right? Sort of classes and...
2: Yes.
1: That
2: yes.
1: sort of thing.
2: Yes, indeed. Yes, indeed.
1: Here's the thing, though. It gives you a foundation, but at some point, you have to realize that this is in you, right? That you can actually take what's in you, step away from the formal education or the experiences with choir doing set music, and create something yourself.
2: Oh, yes. That was, I was in a band right after high school called Soul Divide. We did rock music. That was the time, I always knew I wanted to do this, but as far as like you're saying, when I wanted to create something, get on stage with it, get in the studio with it, that was when I joined up with these guys, man, from Grosse Pointe, and we rocked it out for several years. So that was really like my practice of being in the studio. That was my practice of being on stage. That was my practice of like traveling and things like that before I became a solo artist in 2018. So I would say around 2009 okay. is when I like you said, just said, I want to do this, and this is what I want to create, and I came out and did it.
1: That was a good number of years before you actually then committed stuff. Or were you recording all along the way?
2: I was recording all along the way. Soul Divide, we parted ways just for, you know, creative differences in about 2016. You know, I was messing around with the other producers here and there. But I kind of came to a halt. Like, I was like, all right, well, I'm not in a band anymore. You know, I'm, you know, paying for studio time, not really coming out with records. I went to my best friend, Spencer, and I was like, hey, man, how do I get this going on myself? You know what I'm saying? Like, Soul Divide was cool. Like, a couple songs I've been featured on is cool. Let's team up. I want to be a solo artist, come up with a name, and put myself out there. And that was in 2017. Man, I kid you not, probably like less than a year later, I'm getting a call from this guy in London wanting to sign me to I Am Sound Records. It's crazy. Things just fast forward to quick. But yeah, I was making music even after the parting ways with Soul Divide.

0: That is the brand new single just out last month. It's called 10th Floor, as performed live in our studios by Apropos, our in-studio guest this week on Acoustic Cafe.
1: For listeners of this show in Portland, Maine, or Portland, ooh, Oregon, mm-hmm, or Anchorage, Alaska, mm-hmm, or Abilene, Texas,
2: all right,
1: or Council Bluffs, Iowa, I need to ask you to tell them how important it is that you're doing this in Detroit.
2: Yes, I look at Detroit as the mecca of, soul music, black music, urban music, whatever you want to call it, like my people. Detroit is just that place. You look at, Motown Records, you look at artists like, Aretha Franklin. There's so many important artists and important pioneers of music in general that have come from Detroit. So for me to represent that and have a voice similar to those people and pioneers that I just named, it's something that I have to hold near and dear. Mm-hmm. So this is very important for somebody like me to represent Detroit in a very, I would say, soulful manner. A lot of that was here. It was born here in Detroit, Rob.
1: Yeah.
2: Yeah.
1: Also, though, unlike people from any number of other places, I mean, I talk to people from all over the place all the time.
2: Yeah.
1: Detroit has a unique history.
2: Yes.
1: A long history. There are tons of different genres working in Detroit.
2: Yes.
1: People who are doing various different things, which I would think plays to one of the things you've talked about, that musically you're all over the map in your own head.
2: Mm-hmm.
1: So it gives you a lot of communities to draw on, collaborators possibly, co-writers possibly, just hearing other people doing what they do in their given genre right now.
2: Yes. You know, there's a lot of like rock stuff going on out here, a lot of indie, some metal, that all have that base of what you're saying, that base of, that foundation of Detroit. Everybody's experimenting with that Detroit foundation in the back of their mind.
1: And you mentioned Motown. You know, just 2 days ago, I had a band here from England.
2: Ooh.
1: Even though the Motown Museum is closed for a year, they're doing this massive renovation and adding to the museum. They still wanted to go. They just wanted to drive by on Grand Boulevard and take a look, not just at Hitsville, you know, where a lot of these records were recorded, the studio in there, but they also wanted to see the other houses on that side of the block and on the other side of the block. As Motown expanded, each house became a thing.
2: Yep.
1: There was a house for publishing. There was a house to do the artwork.
2: Yep.
1: There was a finishing school to teach
2: Maxine
1: artists.
2: Maxine Powell. Yeah.
1: To teach people how to be a performing artist. They just wanted to see the buildings, even if they couldn't get in.
2: I've been obsessed with Motown since probably about eighth grade. I actually had a Motown class in middle school. They had a Motown class called the Motown Sound. That's when everything just stuck. It went from, learning about, young Michael Jackson to learning about young Stevie Wonder, Martha Reeves, even the Motown theme song. We are a very swinging company, working hard from day to day. Nowhere will you find more unity than at Hitsville, USA. I live and breathe that stuff, man. If this was back in the day, I would be knocking on Berry Gordy's door.
1: Yeah.
2: Like that's how much I love the Motown sound and the Motown movement. And we talked about Maxine Powell, her finishing school. Man, would that be awesome if the artists that I know in Detroit, if we had a place to go where they could teach us to walk, talk, dress, perform like a Motown artist, man. It's a dream of mine.
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Thanks for joining us this time on Acoustic Cafe. Many thanks again to Apropos and band joining us live in the studio. Next week on the program, we are going to have new soul from MT Jones and Blessing Jolie, plus the latest from Death Cab for Cutie, a Billy Joel cover, and a Billy Joel classic from 40 years ago. And our in-studio guest for the week taking a real leap on their new album, The Arcadian Wild. 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Ani DeFranco wrote and performed our theme, The Million Dollar Intro. And Ed Magnus is working through his final month of ice cream only dinners. Till next time, I'm your host, Rob Reinhart. Have a great week.

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92 WICB Ithaca Jazz Impressions, kicking off the show with Matrix by Chick Corea off of Now He Sings, Now He Sobs, and before that, a nice little local track there for you. That was Ichiban by Ithaca's very own Fall Creek Brass Band off of Primetime. I'm your host, DJ Tsunami. Thank you so much for tuning in. Ride these jazz airwaves till 2 p.m. today. And keep things going. We're going to have Groovin' Hard by Buddy Rich, only here on the station for Innovation, 91.7 FM, Jazz Impressions.

0: 92 WICB Ithaca Jazz Impressions. That was High Fly by Mel Torme. For that, Groovin' Hard by Buddy Rich. We'll be playing some pretty mellow jazz today on this Monday. But before we get back to the fantastic jazz, let's stop here, see what's going on outside with our central New York weather. This afternoon, chance of showers, high in the mid-70s. Tonight, mostly clear, then patchy fog, low in the mid-50s. Tomorrow, areas fog, then sunny, high in the mid-80s. Tomorrow night, partly cloudy, low in the low 60s. Finally, Wednesday, mostly sunny, high in the upper 80s. It's currently overcast, 66 degrees Fahrenheit, 19 degrees Celsius here on Ithaca South Hill. We're going to take a trip to a specific street with Tony Bennett. 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
1: ABC News, I'm Sherry Preston. Two Republican senators who threatened to block Acting Attorney General Todd Blanche's confirmation now say they will vote to advance the nomination. The statement from Tom Tillis and John Cornyn after Blanche formally rescinded the nearly $2 billion fund to compensate President Trump's allies. A massive attack on Iran called off again.
2: In a familiar pattern, President Trump this morning backing down from his latest threat to launch massive strikes against Iran, claiming again to be on the verge of a breakthrough. Saying he hit pause on strikes scheduled for Sunday evening at the request of Iran and Middle East allies.
1: ABC's Mary Bruce at the White House. Canada's second largest airline, WestJet, has agreed to a tentative agreement with flight attendants to end a strike that began over the weekend. Mauricio Pochettino is coach of the U.S. men's soccer team for a while longer. He's agreed to a four-year contract through the 2030 World Cup. This is ABC News. Construction sites nationwide have been quieter places this summer. Seems we're just not building as much as we used to.
3: The monthly construction spending report lags by a month, so the latest figures reflect construction activity in June. Residential and private construction both fell that month, while non-residential building picked up about a tenth of a percent. The Census Bureau says construction spending hit a plateau in mid-2024 and has been trending downward ever since.
1: ABC's Jim Ryan. One place where construction happened a bit shoddily, it seems, the reflecting pool in D.C. The U.S. attorney dropping charges against the man she had said vandalized it.
4: This really was a stunning reversal by the Justice Department, dropping these vandalism charges against the former Olympic rower David Hearn. U.S. Attorney Jeanine Pirro saying that Interior Department documents showed the contractor's botched job caused the damage, not Hearn. But the president is continuing to insist it was vandals that ruined his beautification project.
1: That's Mary Bruce. This is ABC News.
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7, playing jazz till 2 p.m. today. And just a fun fact about that last album you heard, it was one of the many albums recorded at the Van Gelder studio, run by Rudy Van Gelder. And it is such a well-known studio, and so many amazing albums were recorded. I mean, countless in our collection as well, that it is now a, well, not now, but it became a U.S. National Register place of historic places. And that's in Englewood Cliffs, New Jersey, if you know where that is. All right, we're going to keep things moving along. We'll have a very mellow one from Billy Cobham. But right now, you're going to have great, great song, not by one, but by two fantastic jazz musicians. This is going to be In a Sentimental Mood by Duke Ellington and John Coltrane. 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

0: 92 WICB Ithaca Jazz Impressions. Very lovely and mellow song there. That was Heather by Billy Cobham off of the 1974 album Crosswinds. For that, In a Sentimental Mood by Duke Ellington and John Coltrane off of the album. It's just called Duke Ellington and John Coltrane. Fun fact, that was released in 1962. And the song before that, just a total coincidence, from Dexter Gordon on the album Go, was released in 1962 as well. Also, definitely give Crosswinds a listen because it opens on this side with one of the funkiest fusion-y songs, The Pleasant Pheasant, and then goes immediately into this very mellow song called Heather. So just a very interesting album overall. All right, we're going to keep playing some great jazz till 2 p.m. today. Don't touch that dial because we got something very exciting, and that's our Central New York weather report to get through. This afternoon, chance of showers, high in the mid-70s. Tonight, mostly clear, then patchy fog, low in the mid-50s. Tomorrow, areas fog, then sunny, high in the mid-80s. Tomorrow night, partly cloudy, low in the low 60s. And finally, Wednesday, mostly sunny, high in the upper 80s. It's currently overcast, 66 degrees Fahrenheit, 19 degrees Celsius here on Ithaca's South Hill. All right, we got a request for some weather report, so that's coming up next. But first, a few messages from the station here on the Station for Innovation, 91.7 FM Jazz Impressions.
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92 WICB Ithaca Jazz Impressions. That was a request for Cannonball by Weather Report off their Black Market album, a tribute to Cannonball Adderley. So we definitely got to play some of that in the second hour, which is coming up pretty soon. Don't touch that dial, though. We have time for one more fantastic song, and this is from a great artist, so I hope you stick around. But don't worry, we got a whole nother hour coming up next. So this is Butterfly by Robert Glasper off of Double Booked, only here on the station for Innovation 91.7 FM. Jazz Impressions, don't touch the dial.

0: 92 WICB Ithaca Jazz Impressions. All right, I thought it would be fun to kick off the hour, to start the hour with Last Train Home by Pat Metheny Group. We had a request for Pat Metheny, so I went with that. And that's off of Still Life Talking. Don't worry, though, this is not the last jazz song. It's only the first one of this hour. We got many, many more to come. I'm your host, DJ Tsunami. Thank you so much for tuning in. And for listeners, in the previous hour, we did play Cannonball by Weather Report off of Black Market. So, you know, and that's a song dedicated to Cannonball Adderley. So we'll have that next. We're actually going to have two live jazz songs back to back, one from Stan Getz. But right now, I think this is the anthem of 2026 for me. Mercy, Mercy, Mercy by Cannonball Adderley, only here on the station for Innovation 91.7 FM.
1: You know, sometimes we're not prepared for adversity. When it happens, sometimes we're caught short. We don't know exactly how to handle it when it comes up. Sometimes we don't know just what to do when adversity takes over. And I have advice for all of us. I got it from our pianist, Joe Zawinul, who wrote this tune. And it sounds like what you're supposed to say when you have that kind of problem. It's called Mercy, mercy, mercy.

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Thank you.

0: 92 WICB Ithaca Jazz Impressions. Just heard two live songs back to back. First one was When the Sun Comes Out by Stan Getz off of Getz at the Gate at the Village Gate, recorded in November 26th, 1961. Let's see, before that, another live one recorded in Los Angeles on the other coast. That was Mercy, Mercy, Mercy by Cannonball Adderley off the album of the same name. I'm your host, DJ Tsunami. Thank you so much for tuning in. We're going to ride these jazz airwaves till the top of the hour. But don't worry, we got something exciting coming up, and that is our Central New York weather report. This afternoon, decreasing clouds, high in the mid-70s. Tonight, mostly clear, then patchy fog, low in the mid-50s. Tomorrow, areas fog, then sunny, high in the mid-80s. Tomorrow night, partly cloudy, low in the low 60s. Finally, Wednesday, mostly sunny, high in the upper 80s. It's currently overcast, 66 degrees Fahrenheit, 19 degrees Celsius, here on Ithaca's South Hill. And since you just heard the weather report, we're going to hear one from the Weather Report group, and specifically off of the Domino Theory album, a term created by President Eisenhower. It's a political thing. And what do you know? We have our ABC News next, which deals with that. So that ties in nicely. All right, don't touch that dial. 91.7 FM, Jazz Impressions.
1: ABC News, I'm Chuck Sievertson. Breaking news, two deaths are reported in the parasitic stomach bug outbreak in Michigan. Says the state health department's cases in the state have topped 11,000. Announced in the past hour, Jay Clayton officially sworn in as the new director of national intelligence. They're satisfied, say two Republican senators, holding up the Todd Blanche nomination for attorney general. It clears the way for a Judiciary Committee vote tomorrow. Blanche released official written orders Senators Cornyn and Tillis demanded for showing a fund for potentially compensating January 6th rioters is dead. ABC's Catherine Falters in Washington.
2: So this is a hurdle that he obviously needed to clear. It appears that he will clear it. The hearing is scheduled for tomorrow morning, but then he needs to be confirmed by the full Senate.
1: On social media, President Trump is claiming that Iranian leaders are being, in his words, unbelievably duplicitous in their public statements about negotiations. This is ABC News. Pool flap update.
3: U.S. Attorney Jeanine Pirro against former Olympian David Hearn for allegedly vandalizing the reflecting pool. Trump took to social media to criticize Pirro, writing that he believed the damage was, quote, a pure case of vandalism. Prosecutors moved to drop the case on Friday after saying evidence provided by the Department of the Interior made it clear that damage was due to a botched installation by the contractor, which rushed to complete the project in time for July 4th. Hearn's lawyers say they're considering his legal options after Trump continued to blame the damage on vandals. Peter Haralambos, ABC News.
1: WestJet, Canada's second largest airline, has agreed to a tentative agreement with flight attendants to end a strike that occurred over the weekend. The work stoppage led to hundreds of flight cancellations and thousands of stranded passengers. The deal is now going to the flight attendants for a ratification vote. Chuck Sievertson, ABC News.
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0: 92 WICB Ithaca Jazz Impressions. That was a Sam Cooke cover, A Change Is Gonna Come by Nat Cohen off of Notes from the Village. Before that, Love Castle by Chick Corea off My Spanish Heart. And before that, Viennese Summer. Hey, look at that, it's summertime. By Peter Erskine and the Jam Music Lab All-Stars live in Vienna. I'm your host, DJ Tsunami. Thank you so much for tuning in. Hope you're enjoying the jazz today. We're coming towards the end of jazz, but don't worry, we got time for a few more. But first, your Central New York weather. This afternoon, decreasing clouds, high in the mid-70s. Tonight, mostly clear, then patchy fog, low in the mid-50s. Tomorrow, areas fogged and sunny, high in the mid-80s. Tomorrow night, partly cloudy, low in the low-60s. Finally, Wednesday, mostly sunny, high in the upper-80s. It's currently overcast, 66 degrees Fahrenheit, 19 degrees Celsius here on Ithaca's South Hill. And as I mentioned, we are gearing up for modern rock, so what better way to do that than have a jazz cover of an Allman Brothers song by Big Band of Brothers. And that's coming up next, right after this, 91.7 FM Jazz Impressions.
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92 WICB Ithaca Jazz Impressions. You just heard In Memory of Elizabeth Reed by Big Band of Brothers off of a jazz celebration of the Allman Brothers Band. I'm your host, DJ Tsunami. Thank you so much for tuning in. And alas, we are coming to the end of the show. And that was to gear you up for what's coming next, and that's modern rock. So what better way to do it than with a cover of a fantastic rock band? All right. So we have time for one or two more. We'll see if we can squeeze in the Les Paul song. But definitely need a little bit of humor in this world. And this is a song that makes me laugh every time. Longtime listeners probably are tired of it, but it's a funny song if you listen to the lyrics. Hope you enjoy it. UFO Saloon by the Nolans Gumbo Kings. 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

tank the size of Rhode Island. I was smiling. I was feeling pretty loose. I said, "What's this stuff called, Beetlejuice?" They said, "That's not funny."

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1: ABC News, I'm Chuck Sievertson. Ohio Senior Senator Republican Bernie Moreno is calling for his ex-son-in-law, Ohio Republican Congressman Max Miller, to leave Congress over abuse allegations. ABC's Jay O'Brien.
2: In a February police report obtained by ABC News, Moreno told authorities her daughter came back from staying with Miller and had a fractured collarbone and what appeared to be a handprint bruise on her shoulder. Moreno also detailed an alleged pattern of abuse against her.
1: Miller denies the allegations. Two Republican senators who delayed the Todd Blanche nomination for Attorney General say Blanche has met their demands. A Judiciary Committee vote is expected tomorrow. Two deaths are reported in the parasitic stomach bug outbreak in Michigan, says the state health department. Cases in the state are now over 11,000. President Trump saying new Iran talks would start today, but Iran saying its diplomatic efforts involve neighboring countries. This is ABC News. A new way to make toilet paper, among other things.
3: Kimberly Clark, maker of Huggies diapers, Scott paper towels, and Cottonelle toilet paper, tells the Wall Street Journal they've been looking for a viable alternative to wood pulp and all the trees needed to make it for 20 years now, and they think they found it. It's called Hesper Aloe. It can grow with very little water, which was environmentally promising to the company, and there's plenty of it in the Southwest and elsewhere. With a lot of consumers less than thrilled with the feel of alternatives like bamboo, Kimberly Clark says they're encouraged, but they still need to test the plant to see if it would be as soft, pliable, and absorbent as their current products. Sherry Preston, ABC News.
1: Zac Brown Band gave fans more than just a show at Boston's Fenway Park last night. The Grammy-winning country group surprised attendees with a free cruise vacation giveaway. The more than 37,000 audience members were gifted with complimentary trips aboard the Margaritaville at Sea, redeemable in select voyages over the next year. Chuck Sievertson, ABC News.
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1: ABC News, I'm Chuck Sievertson. President Trump saying new Iran talks would start today, but Iran says they're not talking with the U.S., but that it is close to a deal with Oman to create a temporary route through the Strait of Hormuz. ABC's Matt Rivers and Amman Jordan.
2: When you're talking about control of that waterway, the two countries directly on that strait would be those two countries, the Iranians and Oman.
1: Hundreds of homes reported burned to the ground by wildfires in Spokane, Washington, say fire officials. ABC's Alex Stone in Spokane.
3: More than 7,000 acres burning. Home after home burned to the ground. Residents and their family members are coming back to find what's left.
1: Two deaths have been reported in the parasitic stomach bug outbreak in Michigan, says the state health department. Two Republican senators who delayed the Todd Blanche nomination for attorney general say they're satisfied Blanche has met their demands. A Judiciary Committee vote is expected tomorrow. This is ABC News. New details of the mass shooting that left three people dead outside a fast food restaurant. ABC's Trevor Ault at the scene in Twin Falls, Idaho.
4: The first 911 calls coming in Saturday afternoon. Hundreds of people in this crowded shopping center running for their lives. Video shows Jordan Salinas, the citizen who returned fire, taking on the shooter and likely saving lives. The 35-year-old tells the Idaho Statesman he had just pulled into the parking lot when he heard the gunfire. He said he felt no fear, adding, quote, "There's a task that needs to be done, and we're the ones who need to do it," and said the gunman did not like it when bullets started firing both ways.
1: In a new alert, Microsoft warning that it identified widespread compromise of Wi-Fi networks at hotels and other hospitality-related businesses. Russian-backed hackers will use hotel Wi-Fi networks to create fake pages that look like real Microsoft 365 logins. Then they'll steal your credentials or send malware. 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
1: ABC News, I'm Chuck Sievertson. Despite Iran denying there are direct talks with the U.S., they are not only going on, says President Trump at the White House.
2: I want to give them every last chance before decapitation. Very tough to do what we have planned, still planned. We'll see what happens.
1: President's company, Trump Media, is launching a new feature that critics say is corrupt, an example of a president making money off of his office. ABC's Peter Harlambous.
3: Now, the president's company is selling instant access to Trump's social media posts through a service designed for big financial firms that could make millions from having Trump's announcements milliseconds faster than their competitors.
1: Hundreds of homes are reported burned to the ground by wildfires, say fire officials in Spokane, Washington. Two Republican senators who delayed the Todd Blanche nomination for attorney general say they're now satisfied that Blanche has met their demands and that a Judiciary Committee vote is expected tomorrow. This is ABC News. Construction can raise a racket, but the overall industry lately has been much quieter, says ABC's Jim Ryan.
4: The monthly construction spending report lags by a month, so the latest figures reflect construction activity in June. Residential and private construction both fell that month, while non-residential building picked up about a tenth of a percent. The Census Bureau says construction spending hit a plateau in mid-2024 and has been trending downward ever since.
1: Microsoft issuing a security warning about hotel Wi-Fi. The company saying Russian hackers are using phony sign-in pages to break into your accounts. Details from ABC's Elizabeth Schulze.
5: Microsoft says you should assume that public and hotel Wi-Fi networks might not be trustworthy. Using your phone as a hotspot is a safer option, but make sure that you check your plan's data allowance first. And if you are using 365, consider passwordless login options like passkeys or multi-factor authentication.
1: Our Elizabeth Schulze, Chuck Sievertson, ABC News.
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1: Woo! 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
1: ABC News, I'm Chuck Sievertson. A warning to Iran if it doesn't sign a deal with the U.S. from President Trump at the White House.
2: I want to give them every last chance before decapitation. Very tough to do what we have planned, still planned. We'll see what happens.
1: On talks with Iran about the Strait of Hormuz.
2: We're talking about the Strait, the opening of the Strait, having it open literally by tomorrow. Completely open.
1: Critics say a new feature from the president's company, Trump Media, is corrupt, an example of a president making money off of his office. It will sell instant access to Trump's social media posts to big financial firms that could make millions, having the announcements milliseconds before competitors. Hundreds of homes are reported burned to the ground by wildfires, say officials in Spokane, Washington. No deaths reported. Two deaths have been reported in the parasitic stomach bug outbreak in Michigan, says the state health department. This is ABC News. Sources telling ABC News that Iran may be linked to cyber attacks against the nation's water systems. Hackers said to have targeted wastewater safety in at least seven states. ABC News contributor and former Deputy Assistant Secretary of Defense for the Middle East, Mick Mulroy.
3: Our water treatment facilities are something that they're likely have looked at, and they are vulnerable because a lot of our systems that run these operations at these facilities are pre-cyber warfare, quite frankly. So these systems were put in place before that was a consideration. So we should take this as a wake-up call.
1: Summer vacation ending and advice for parents on getting back into that school year sleep schedule from ABC News medical contributor Dr. Alec Patel.
4: Start 1 to 2 weeks before school starts. Try moving up that bedtime. But for some kids, moving the wake-up time earlier might be even better. You can start in small increments, such as 10 to 15 minutes.
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1: ABC News, I'm Chuck Sievertson. President Trump sounding like he's giving Iran one last chance to sign a deal with the U.S.
2: I want to give them every last chance before decapitation. Very tough to do what we have planned, still planned. We'll see what happens.
1: And talks with Iran about the Strait of Hormuz.
2: We're talking about the Strait, the opening of the Strait, having it open literally by tomorrow. Completely open. The
1: president's company, Trump Media, launching a new feature that critics call corruption, a president making money off of his office, selling instant access to Trump's social media posts that can move markets, designed for big financial firms that could make millions from having Trump's announcements faster than competitors. Two Republican senators who delayed the Todd Blanche nomination for attorney general say they're now satisfied that Blanche has met their demands, and a Judiciary Committee vote is expected tomorrow. An update on Wall Street. This is ABC News. With the Dodgers completing a blockbuster trade, ESPN baseball reporter Buster Olney now expects a lockout.
3: The owners say they want more competitive balance. I think it's more about controlling cost, but that's the reason why they're going for the salary cap. And on the player side, the leadership is saying we will not allow a salary cap. I think, yes, a lockout of December 1st is inevitable. The question is, will we lose games next spring? It does feel like it's at risk because of the fact there's no middle ground.
1: Drivers illegally on cell phones and their cars are getting surprised, says ABC's Wayne Cabot.
4: A police officer in Donella, New Jersey, has been hiding in the shrubs, blending in to catch unsuspecting drivers. The police posting on Facebook, "Did you spot our shrub today?" Police say that hiding in the weeds is way more effective than sitting behind the wheel of a patrol car.
1: 74 tickets issued Wednesday alone. Chuck Sievertson, ABC News.
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